it in the morning. And then you know what she did? I said, then you know what, you want to know what she did? She blindfolded me.

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Now I call him a loser because even though we're apart, he's still my love. Ain't no way he can win this. He may claim her now, that's fine.

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Yes, we did. And it became one of my biggest records, too. So I want you to do this for me, if you will. Everybody, think back to yours.

better than others. Come on now, I want you to play catch up. Because I don't want you to wait until I get to the end of my song saying, oh,